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1: 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Officers were dispatched around 8:15.

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I'm Dylan Fiesel, and we'll be taking a look at who's turning a year older with today's birthday club, just after Taylor Swift, I Knew It, I Knew You. 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
1: 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It's on Country 106.7, 11:30 this Tuesday morning. I'm Dylan Fiesel. Oh yeah, you can keep fit and have fun over at the Credit Union Spark Center, courtesy of the Young Fellows Club of Weyburn. 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